The opinions and comments expressed on today's program are those of the independent programmer and not necessarily the ones of Entravision Communications, WLQY Radio, its staff, or management.

0: Hi, bonjour, hola. It's Dinah Scarmett, your candidate for State House Representative for District 108. This is a paid political advertisement, and I approve this message.
1: Come on, ma. Dinah is coming.
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5: William chargé un petit casse l'argent ou ap ka paye jonvle. 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Ak William, nan yon badje, travail a fini. Sa ou gen pou fè, rele l'kon ya même nan 954-668-3043. 954-668-3043. 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Nèg sérieux, yon nèg ki pa bay manti ni coupe poche.